Yes, sir. You know who it is. Your boy, Jada Kiss. And make sure y'all follow my boy at RonTV757 on Instagram.

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1: Boy, what a time we gonna have, Hot 91. With a Soul of VA, if you don't know, it is happening Juneteenth. Town Point Park for free. And all you gotta do is be in attendance. Because the Fuzz Band, Fortress, Little Keys, oh my gosh, Sister Sledge, Shan, Roberta Lee, and the queen herself, Patti LaBelle, is gonna be there. Norfolk, what's going on? Juneteenth, it is happening. And all you gotta do is go to festevents.org for any info that you need, all right? All the details are there. Roberta Lee? Oh my gosh, Sister Sledge? Who else? Wilkes? Oh my gosh, what? Oh, we're gonna have a time. It's gonna be like one big cookout reunion. We're gonna have ourselves a time out there. Oh, somebody does. It might be me. Oh, I know who it is. It's me. Patty, I can't wait to see you, man. Hot 91, Soul of VA.

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0: We are consistently adding more fuel to the fire. So be on the lookout, because Hot 91 is going to be moving all around the 757. It's the Hot 91 Days of Summer.
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0: Sorry. Are we back? 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
0: Crowd noise. Tide 91 with a soul of VA. Tide 91, your boy Ron TV right back on you, man. Look, my boy Scan the Man, DJ Scandalous, is going to be on the ones and twos. It's going down Mount Trashmore. You do not want to miss it. Juneteenth is going to be a party. On one side of town, we got Patti LaBelle. And on the other side of town, we got DJ Scan and Doug E. Fresh, man. What? Get ready for the 5th annual Juneteenth Stop the Violence at Mount Trashmore in Virginia Beach, presented by Lambs Foundation. It's a 3-day celebration of freedom, community, culture, and peace, man. Do not miss any of it, all right? It's going to be lit. I cannot wait. Yo, Scan, I know you're going to do your thing. All right, look, I'm going to go ahead and cook up this countdown, and then I'm going to work on some more parlays for tomorrow. I know we got this World Cup. I can't wait. We're running out of parlays to parlay, man. All these championships being won one more time for the Knicks, man. Holy crap. Oh, what I would give to get to that parade. I know it's going to be crazy. It is going to be absolutely insane in New York. Is that your team? Is that your squad? 757-823-9672. I want to hear what y'all think about the next year's champion. Who should it be?
3: Gotta do it for the ladies. I gotta keep it hood.
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7: 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Hot 91 with the soul of VA. We got a brand new countdown. A lot of new songs are in here tonight. Let's see what it do, what it do. 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

0: Saturday, but next Saturday, ain't no telling what might happen. Why don't you tune in? All right. Your chance to see T.I., Keisha Cole, Plies, The Dream, Brian Michael Cox might be on the line. All right. All right, man. Countdown's on. Let's get it. What number we at?
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Hot 91, the soul of VA, Silk Sonic with Love's Train. I'm Terry Tabb. Welcome to the Soulful Slowdown. Always sexy, always smooth, always relaxing, and keeping you in mind, it's Gordon Banks. Hot 91, we are the soul of VA.

0: This is Maynard Scales, the general manager here at Hot 91, the Soul of VA. I once was a student here at Norfolk State University, and I can tell you today, I spend so much time thinking about how much I learned here, but also how much it cost me. Student loan debt is crippling. 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

Hot 91, the soul of VA. That is Jodeci and Cry For You. I'm Terry Tabb. Now, tomorrow morning at 10, make sure you spend the midday with Alana Mercedes from 10 until 2. She's got the Hot 1 at 1 countdown also. Stokely right now needs love. Hot 91, the soul of VA, the soulful slowdown.

Are you? Hot 91, the soul of VA with Teddy Swims and Are You Even Real? It's the soulful slowdown. If you've had a stressful day, this is the perfect place to be. Brent Faiyaz right now with Butterflies. Hot 91, the soul of VA inside the soulful slowdown for a Monday night.

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2: Hi, this is Malia Lancaster, business management major and mass comm major from Norfolk State University. And last year, 2,352 people were seriously injured in speed-related crashes in Virginia, accounting for 32%.

0: 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These are injuries that change lives, long hospital stays, surgeries, rehabilitation, or permanent impact. On the roads across campus, serious injuries often come down to speed. 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

Hot 91, This Soul of VA. That is Keisha Cole, and I remember. I'm Terry Tabb. It's the Soulful Slowdown with J-Don featuring Paradise with Lullaby. 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
2: I was recording to sports, and over the weekend, you know, Knicks won, Spurs won. And congratulations to the both of them.
3: We got the phone. Look, you already know. Yeah.
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3: Good morning. Good morning. Who this may be?
4: Let's go, Knicks. This is Chriselle.
2: How you doing, Chriselle?
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4: 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How y'all doing? Knicks won. 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

I-91, the soul of VA, Childish Gambino with Redbone. I'm Terry Tabb. It's the soulful slowdown, sexy, smooth, and relaxing with My Little Secret, just between you and me. Here's Escape, Hot 91. We are the soul of VA.

Hot 91, This Soul of EA, Rena Joy, and If I Let You. Hot 91 and the third annual Cousins Fest goes down Saturday, September the 5th at the Norfolk Scope Grounds this year. T.I. will be there. Keisha Cole, The Dream Implies, hosted by Chico Bean and Dominique the Diva. 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It's Chucky Booker. 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
0: We're consistently adding more fuel to the fire. So be on the lookout, because Hot 91 is going to be moving all around the 757. 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

When I was younger, I always said that one day I was going to play all kinds of music and not be judged for the color of my skin, but the quality of my work. 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
1: Sly Stone, frontman of Sly and the Family Stone, was a pioneering force in funk, soul, and psychedelic music. 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

0: General manager here at Hot 91, the soul of VA. I once was a student here at Norfolk State University, and I can tell you today, I spend so much time thinking about how much I learned here, but also how much it cost me. Student loan debt is crippling. I want to thank you for your gifts.
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4: Good morning. 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
0: 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So be on the lookout, because Hot 91 is going to be moving all around the 757. 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

yeah. 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

0: This is Maynard Scales, the general manager here at Hot 91, the soul of VA. I once was a student here at Norfolk State University, and I can tell you today, I spend so much time thinking about how much I learned here, but also how much it cost me. 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
1: Sly Stone, frontman of Sly and the Family Stone, was a pioneering force in funk, soul, and psychedelic music. 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
3: 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Who this may be?
4: Let's go, Knicks. This is Chriselle.
2: How you doing, Chriselle?
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4: 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How y'all doing? 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

0: Good morning, Spartans. Good morning, VA. And good morning, Fresh Inns. Chuck Taylor here, and we want to welcome you to the Fresh Start Morning Show, live from the Learning Lab on the campus of Norfolk State University. And behind the turntables, it's DJ B.
1: Uh-oh, and you say...
2: Seven City.
1: Hey! Happy Turntable Tuesday. It's a short work week for most. Juneteenth is on Friday. But, hey, we're here at Tuesday. We're going to get you through. We got your holidays, your help, your sports, your good news, and your tech news. That is all this hour. I'm DJ B. That is Shakur. How you feeling, G?
3: I'm feeling good. How you feeling, DJ B?
1: I am good to go. Today's high, we're talking 78, currently 67 degrees. This is the weather I like. Let's have fun today. Every day you just have fun.
3: Every day be lit.
1: Every day. All right, so let's get right back to the music. I got your birthdays and your holidays up next. Don't walk away. You know where you at. Hot 91, the soul of...

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3: Good morning on this Turntable Tuesday. It is June 16th, 2026, AD. I'm DJ B, that's your core. We got your holidays. Let's see, what are we celebrating today? Let's see what we got. Well, the Islamic New Year begins at sundown. Today is World Sea Turtle Day. World Sea Turtle Day.
4: Hey, shout out the Ninja Turtles. We were just talking about them.
3: Two different turtles.
4: They're not the same, but that's their cousin.
3: National Tortilla Day. You a tortilla fan?
5: Love it.
3: Yep. Good. National Fudge Day and National Cannoli Day. I've never had a cannoli. I know what they are. It's just too much.
4: Cannoli?
3: It's just too sweet. Yes.
4: It sounds good.
3: Italian pastry. You've seen cannolis on the Sopranos.
4: Really?
3: Yes.
4: Oh, no. I say these. Nah.
3: Yes.
4: It tastes different. It doesn't look like a... It doesn't taste like a regular pastry.
3: No. It's its own thing.
4: Yeah.
3: It's its own thing. Take it super back in the day. On this day in 1978, the movie Grease opened in theaters. Today marks the 49th anniversary of the Broadway opening of Beatlemania. And on this day in 1960, the movie Psycho premiered in theaters. The famous shower scene. People are still scared to take showers to this day. So I smell that.
4: Who's scared to take showers?
3: It's the scene. You never seen this movie called Psycho or any of the ones after it. It's Norman Bates who... He runs a motel.
4: Yeah.
3: All right. And motels are not hotels. Motels are off the road.
4: Right.
3: So, yeah, it sounds like you just pulled something up about Psycho.
4: Yeah, it was.
3: Anywho, he was on the spectrum. Mm. And he is, I don't want to tell it, long story short, there's a shower scene that is very famous that scared people to death. Again, this is 1960.
4: Oh, I seen this.
3: You seen that movie?
4: Yeah, where he, yeah.
3: Now, I got something else dope for you to watch, though.
4: Good.
3: It's called, is it just called Bates Motel? I think it's called Bates Motel. So it's a reboot, but it's a series. Mm. You know what I mean?
4: It's based off of this?
3: Yeah, it's based off of that. It's crazy.
4: I'm about to finish The Goodfellas.
3: Yeah.
4: And then we can get to that.
3: You ain't, oh my gosh.
4: I got on like half of it. Half of it, and then I didn't even finish it.
3: Oh, man. Did you meet Tommy two times? He's going to go get the paper.
4: I met him. I met him.
3: Yo, I love Goodfellas. Oh, man. All right. Continue on your quest to complete that.
4: Yes, sir.
3: I'm watching Goodfellas today, man.
4: You know what? I'm watching.
3: I got distracted.
4: I just set up my TV in my room. Everything's set up. Got the lights ready. Changed everything around. I'm going to watch it. Man. I got time.
3: Okay. Happy birthday to Tupac. Tupac was born in this day, 1971, promoted to ancestor, 1996. He would have been 55 today.
4: Mm.
3: Wow. Rest in peace, Pac. You know what I mean?
4: Right, man. From one Shakur to another.
3: Hey.
4: Rest in
3: I
4: peace.
3: I see what you did there.
4: Feel me?
3: Phil Mickelson, the lefty, golf champion, 56 today. Fime Cootie, Phile's son, 64 today. Roberto Duran, no mas.
4: Numas,
3: 75 today. Eddie LaVert, who outlived all his kids. That's as a parent, that's got to be, oh, man.
4: Mind-boggling.
3: Of the OJs, he is 84 today. Got some health news on deck for you. Keep it locked. It is 6:13. Good morning. Thank you so much for waking up with us this morning. Today's high, it just seems unbelievable. It's saying 78. Currently cloudy and 67.
4: 78 is cool.
3: I like that.
4: I'm down with that.
3: All right. Plus, I got to look at traffic on deck, so make sure you keep it locked for that. We are Hot 91, the soul of VA. Good morning.

0: one travel lane is open. All right, so yeah, it's looking like a mess out there already. I got another look at traffic coming up, so stand by for that. I got some health news for you. That's what I'm supposed to be doing at this time. And good news for every age group. A 3-year study of nearly 4,000 adults from ages 19 to 94 found that brain health can actually improve at any age, challenging a long-held belief that mental sharpness must decline as we get older. Participants spent just a few minutes a day on brain-focused activities, a great reminder that it's never too late to invest in your mind. Keep it, you know, just keep it active. Keep it active.
1: In a real way.
0: Yeah. It's your brain.
1: Use it when you need it.
0: I'm not saying anything else now. All right.

0: fresher than you. I'm fresher than you. Fresher than you.
1: This is Maynard Scales, the general manager here at Hot 91, the Soul of VA. I once was a student here at Norfolk State University, and I can tell you today, I spend so much time thinking about how much I learned here, but also how much it cost me. Student loan debt is crippling. I want to thank you for your gifts. I want to encourage those who have not given to please give and make certain that you put our students first in your heart. They're our number one priority here at Norfolk State University, and we appreciate your support during our biannual giving campaign.

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1: Playoffs? 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
0: Practice.
1: You kidding me?
0: Not a game.
1: Playoffs?
0: Not the game that I go out there and die for and play every game like it's my last. Not the...
1: Playoffs?
0: We talking about...
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4: Good morning. I am Shakur right here with your sports, and we're going to start off with some MLB action. Now, the Chicago Cubs outfielder Pete Crow Armstrong hit for the first cycle of the 2026 MLB season. Even better, he capped it off with a walk-off hit to beat the Colorado Rockies 5-4. St. Louis Cardinals pitcher Dustin May continued his incredible comeback from past injuries, taking a perfect game into the seventh inning and finishing a brilliant one-hitter to blank the Padres 3-0. In a WNBA action, the WNBA expansion is officially alive as newly formed Golden State Valkyries pick up a dominant 78-58 win over the LA Sparks,
5: okay,
4: led by Gabby Williams, 16 points. Meanwhile, the New York Liberty have booked a return trip to the Commissioner's Cup Final.
6: Liberty.
4: And college/NBA action, we all know the Wizards have the number one pick, and the number one projected pick, Darren Peterson, reportedly met with the Wizards and will not meet with any other teams. He's locked in to be that number one pick, and I think the Wizards are locked in for a bright future. Now, Darren Peterson was averaging 20.2 points and 4.2 rebounds per game while shooting 38% on 165 three-point attempts in Kansas, and he only played in 24 of his 35 games due to hamstring and ankle injuries. So I told B sometimes he'll check himself out, but only after destroying the competition in the first half.
7: You're like, yo, I'm good.
4: He like, y'all already did nothing. You know, it's over with.
7: So the Wizards, I totally missed the draft? So the Wizards got the number one pick?
4: They do, but we don't know who they have yet. Draft day is not here yet.
7: Yeah, I knew the draft day was. That's Tuesday.
4: Yep.
7: On the 23rd. Okay.
4: So they got it. But I just feel like the Wizards about to be nice because you have AD, you have Darren, and on top of that, you have Trae Young.
7: Do they have AD?
4: Nah, they have.
7: Yo, between him and Embiid, they done played two games last season.
4: Nah, literally. And one playoff game.
7: Jeez. Well, good luck to the. Go Sixers. You see my head.
4: He got to say,
7: you see. Yeah.
4: I didn't even peep it.
7: I gave Knicks their day yesterday. Congratulations, Knicks.
4: Oh, I thought it wasn't for the Knicks.
7: Huh? What? You thought Sixers hat was for the Knicks?
4: I thought the shirt wasn't for the Knicks. What you mean?
7: What are you talking about?
4: The Fife shirt.
7: Oh, yeah. It was for Fife.
4: He just gave.
7: He's a huge Knicks fan. They never won while he was here.
4: You gave the Knicks fans yesterday.
7: I did. The other 364, go Sixers.
4: Whatever. That's your sports report presented to you by the NSU Sports Network. Reminding you to get your football preseason tickets July 1st.
7: There you go. Good news up.

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God, it seems like the news is worse than ever, both here in the U.S. and everywhere around the world. It seems like there's nothing but bad news out there. I've got good news and good news.

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2: Here's some good news out of Kansas City. An acclaimed musician out of Nashville had a unique experience in Kansas City in May after suspecting her phone was stolen. Julie Williams, a musician with Dolly's Symphony, noticed her phone was gone after workout class. She used an app sound feature to locate it. Williams noticed the phone sound was coming from the sewer drain.
3: Wow.
2: The sewer drain. Kansas City Public Works helped get the manhole open. That's crazy. Open for Julie. Hey. To get her phone back.
3: Chill, B.
2: No. Why? That's what it's called.
3: Help. No, I'm not going to repeat it.
2: This is what it's called. What's Kansas City Public Works helped get the manhole open for Julie to get her phone back. But it was her dad, Mike, who actually went down into the sewer to recover it. Here's a quote. You know, dads, we always say we'll be there no matter what, and we'll do anything. And this is true. As a father, this is true, including diving in the sewer. But there are limits. That's not in the quote.
3: I never heard that.
2: I'll buy a new phone.
3: Right. I'm not opening that.
2: Michael, who formerly lived in Kansas City, said, I'm glad she called. Dad has received much love online, and the story went viral. And the singer SZA commented on the post saying, always a bald black daddy to the rescue. I love mine. Man, that's what's up.
3: Shout out them.
2: Nah, I would do anything for my, especially my daughter.
3: Would you do that, sewer, though? Because I think that's everyone's worst nightmare. Dropping your phone in the sewer or, like, one of them cracks in the street that you just can't get
2: back. You
3: know
2: what, Kiera? I'm not doing it. I'm buying a new phone. I'm buying a new phone. You know why? You know what's in the sewer?
3: What?
2: It. You know what it is? The clown that's also a spider. Yeah, things I'm not fond of.
3: Yeah. You're right. I can't do it.
2: I'm getting you an iPhone 17 Pro Max.
3: There you go. If I was her, I'd just throw my phone in the sink. Get that new phone.
2: Yeah. The germs and
3: the smell.
2: It is what?
1: That's fresh.
2: Actually not.
3: Actually not.
2: We got some tech news on deck. Today's high, 80 degrees. Currently 68 degrees here in Hampton Roads. 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DJ B. Shakur, good morning. 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

0: of the A. 6:41 Eastern Standard Time. 9 minutes before the top of the hour. Shakur is here with some tech news. What you got for us?
1: I am. Man, it is finally happening. Finally. ChatGPT is going away. Slowly.
0: What?
1: Slowly. ChatGPT's market share slips below 50% for the first time. Until January, ChatGPT commanded over 50% market share, but by May's end, it had fallen to 46.4% thanks to the rise of Gemini 27.7 and Claude 10.3.
0: What up, Claude?
1: Over Clyde, we like to call
0: Clyde,
1: him.
0: Clyde, we call him. Yeah, my Claude is black.
1: You know,
0: I call him Clyde.
1: That's Clyde from down the street.
0: Yo, Clyde, what up, man?
1: Other assistants, including Grok. You call it Grok or Grok?
0: It's Grok. It's not Grok.
1: I like Grok. You just sound funny. Perplexity, DeepSeek, pause, and Meta AI have less than 5% market share. Hopefully, all of them just go away. Except Clyde. I like Clyde.
0: What up, Clyde?
1: Google Gemini, too. Google Gemini helps you out. That's all you need. Clyde and Google Gemini. People, they call this thing Clyde.
0: Why not? You know what? I'm going to ask it. Can I call it Clyde? Let's see what happens.
1: It should say yeah, because if it says no, then we have a problem.
0: Can I call you Clyde?
1: Can I call you Roos?
0: Let's see what it says. It's thinking.
1: Why is it thinking?
0: Well, because I got one bar in the studio. Oh. Of course, Clyde works for me. What else can I help you with for the show?
1: Here we go.
0: Clyde. So, Clyde?
1: Me and Clyde Lockett. That's my main man, yo.
0: Me and Clyde.
1: Yo, me and Clyde.
0: You know what? You know what? Clyde is invited to the barbecue.
1: Come on, man. It's me and C-Note.
0: Keep it locked. Shakur got your headlines coming up around 7:05. Like I said, Clyde is invited.
1: Master C in the building.
0: Let's initiate Clyde.
1: Are you playing this early in the morning?
0: I got you, one.
1: You and your car.

0: 91. The soul of VA.
1: Yes. It was a beautiful day. It's gonna be a beautiful night. Break out the champagne. Everybody get a laugh. Let's start it off sexy. What do you say?

0: Sparta.
1: That's 888 Hurt Line.
0: This is Sparta.
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0: Word up, Hot 91, the soul of VA on this turntable Tuesday. Welcome to the show. Kenny's in the building. What up, G?
1: Good morning, y'all. How y'all doing today?
0: We here, man. We here, man. And of course, Shakur's with your headlines for this. Well, good morning, good sir.
2: Good morning to you.
0: All right.
2: It's Tuesday, June 16th, and I'm Shakur right here with your headlines. In the news this morning, President Trump said Prime Minister Netanyahu has to be more responsible in Lebanon, adding, "I'm not happy with Israel's invasion and handling of Hezbollah." President Donald Trump and Vice President J.D. Vance have officially both virtually signed the agreement to end a U.S. blockade of Iranian ports, reopen the Strait of Hormuz, and start 60 days of nuclear negotiations. Come November, Democratic Representative Jennifer McClellan will be facing one of two independents running in the August primary election in the race for Virginia's 4th congressional district. McClellan made history as Virginia's first black congresswoman when she was first elected to represent Virginia's in 2023. The Virginia Beach Police Department is investigating an incident involving a gunshot victim on Carew Road that occurred early Monday morning. According to officials, officers responded to the 800 block of Carew Road at 12:11 a.m. following reports of the victim. Today's high will be 78. It's currently 69, and it's like that.
0: And that's the way it is. Kanye announces something, and that's coming up in the music news, so don't move. It is 7:07 right here at Hot 91, the soul of VA. Good morning.

0: It is the Fresh Start Morning Show. It's 7:10 Eastern Standard Time. I'm DJ B. That's Kenny. That is Shakur. We are in the building. Aaron is out today. Feel better.
1: Yeah. Hey, we had some work to do today. I think she just dug it.
0: Nah. She had no voice. She had text me like super early. It was like, yo, my voice is gone. I was like, no worries. Get some rest. Take care of that.
1: Get well soon.
0: So, Kanye has announced a pair of hometown performances at Chicago's Soldier Field September 3rd and 4th. The shows mark a homecoming for the artist known as Kanye West, who was raised in the city, as he long referenced Chicago throughout his music and career. The concerts are part of his Bully rollout and come after a mixed year of touring that included sold-out shows in some markets and cancellations in others. Soldier Field also hosted Ye's headline making Donda listening event back in 2021. Did y'all listen to Bully?
2: A little bit. I ain't finished it, though.
0: Dang.
2: Yeah.
1: Donda was hard. Back in those days?
2: Donda was cool, but... I think The Life of St. Pablo still one of my favorite recent Kanye albums.
3: Yeah, for sure.
0: Okay.
1: Bully. I haven't really tapped. But his gospel songs are dope. I can't say they trash.
2: Sunday like,
1: the
2: Service?
1: Gospel, yeah, the gospel be
0: Sunday right. Service Dream's not.
2: It was fire.
1: I can't even say they trash.
0: Alright, so that's going down September. Shottown, we see you. That's going down September 3rd and 4th at Chicago's Soldier Field. What you got?
2: I would just say y'all would hate if I was famous, cause it's like, well, you can't cancel me. I got so much money already. They're like, who cares if you don't book me here if a brand doesn't endorse me? You know who I am. Like, it doesn't really matter to me.
0: I'm Walt Disney.
2: You know what I'm saying? Like, I do my own thing. Like, but I got some other great news. Future has an album coming out.
0: Oh, sensational.
2: Sensational.
0: Sensational.
2: Title. And after all that. Another future album. Yeah, his album is called The Real Me in a Real Way. So I cannot wait to hear it. And he hasn't released a date yet. So we'll keep you guys updated with that as soon as we find out. Yo, why they trying to cook him in the comments? First comment is, bro was 43 years old. Talking about The Real Me.
1: He is 40.
2: Future's so cool though. He kind of just—he's exempt from all the age stuff. I ain't gonna lie.
1: He's exempt from nah.
2: He's exempt. Some people just get exempt.
1: I don't know what he's talking about. He getting a little childish now. He might have to be a little older. He's 40 now. He might gotta talk about someone. Nah,
2: he does though. He talks lavish in a mumble rap. Like,
1: yeah, that's what I'm saying.
2: Turn a 5-star hotel into a trap house, like a 5-star hotel.
1: What's so recent he done said though? His bars ain't the same.
2: You don't think so?
0: It's all come lock me up bars.
2: Yeah. Come lock me up bars. Saying I did it here and
0: it's right here. I'll be at this location at this time.
1: Either come lock me up or I'ma sell out.
0: Come get me. Come get me. You got something, Kenny?
1: Yeah, I got more. Tierra Whack is back with a new project.
2: T Dub.
1: The Philly rapper announced a new rap mixtape called Wax Museum, dropping on June 19th for Juneteenth. It follows her 2024 album, Worldwide Whack, and fans are already watching to see what kind of wild creative rollout she brings this time.
0: Yo, Tierra Whack is ill. Should be mentioned in the mongs of

0: think she was on one of the shows where like they trying to develop the artist.
1: Oh, she might have
2: been. Rap Game?
0: I don't think it was Rap Game, though. That's why I want to say that. I don't think it was Rap Game.
2: Man, Sierra whack.
0: She ain't gonna say she's whack, man.
1: Sierra whack is dope.
0: Sierra whack is dope.
3: Nah, she tough. I like her name.
2: You hey, sure with the Rap Game?
1: Hey, keep it locked. I got notable black history facts that happened on this day of June 16th. Up next, right here, Hot 91, the Soul of Ye. Shoot, that was awesome.

0: Yo, what's up? This Big Boy.
1: And this is Andre 3000, one half of Outkast.
2: What's up? It's Malice Eclipse.
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4: 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Yo!

0: 15% chance of rain, 15 to 30% chance of rain. It keeps switching. I don't know.
1: Go outside and see what it is for yourself.
0: Prepare accordingly.
2: That's what it is.
0: Prepare accordingly. Here's some notable Black history facts that happened on this day, June 16th. In 1970, Kenneth A. Gibson was elected mayor of Newark, New Jersey, Brick City. He was the first African-American mayor of a major eastern U.S. city. 1975 is a TV first. Adam Wade became the first Black nationally televised game show host in 1975. I don't say what show that was, though. I'll let you know in a minute. And on this day in 2002, Tiger Woods won the U.S. Open, one of his most dominant performances, finishing three strokes ahead of the field at Bethpage Black. All right? He finished three strokes ahead. That's golf talk. Stop laughing.
2: Three strokes ahead.
0: Here's Keith Sweat. Keep it coming.

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1: Good morning, I'm Maynard Scales, and this is my take. 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Keep walking, even when the path is unclear. 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Your breakthrough is often born in the moments you refuse to give up. Stand firm, breathe deep, and rise. 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I'm Maynard Scales, and that's my

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1: 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Tickets.
0: We're consistently adding more fuel to the fire. So be on the lookout, because Hot 91 is going to be moving all around the 757. 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
0: the soul of VA.

to do. And he looks to make people, you know, happy. He wants to have people in an enclosed area and make it a good event. But obviously, the White House is not built for that. So they had to

0: That was weak, bro. Come on.
1: Whatever.
0: So there's an actor named Corey Feldman. People my age know who he is. One of the Coreys. He has been hospitalized yesterday after suffering a medical emergency aboard a flight from Chicago to L.A., according to multiple reports. Paramedics met the 54-year-old when his flight landed in L.A. and transported him to a local hospital for evaluation and treatment. A spokesperson for the Los Angeles Fire Department confirmed that the emergency crews responded to assist an adult male passenger experiencing a medical issue. Sources told TMZ that Feldman became ill during the flight, and was examined by a doctor who happened to be on board. Doctors reportedly believe this issue may be related to pancreatitis. I can never say that word right.
2: Pancreatitis.
0: Or gallstones. So there's no official diagnosis that has been announced, so we'll keep you posted on Corey Feldman. You know what I mean? Kitty, you got something?
3: Yes, sir.
0: What you got?
3: Love Island USA is dealing with a sad loss behind the scenes today. Executive producer James Barker died at only 40 while the show was filming season 8 in Fiji. Peacock and ITV America said it was an unexpected medical emergency, and the show is planning to honor him in the episode.
0: Damn.
3: That's pretty sad. Season 8 going on right now, right? Based off what Aaron said.
0: I was about to say, you can't be asking me.
3: No, I think Aaron said season 8 is actually going on.
0: She will give us an update tomorrow.
3: Yeah, fact. Yeah, she makes it. But that's actually pretty sad.
0: Very sad. All right, make sure you keep it locked. Today's high, 80. Currently about 68 degrees. I like this weather.
2: And that's fresh.
0: Don't move. Question of the day on the way and the before work party on this Turntable Tuesday. As we continue on, it's Hot 91, the Soul of VA. Good morning.
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0: about to jump on these turntables. You know what I mean? Get it popping. Happy birthday, Pac. We'll play a couple of Pac records. I got you.
1: Got to, man.
0: You know what I mean?
1: Shakur Day.
0: That's what it is. That's Shakur. That's Kenny. Question of the day today. If everyone had to wear a warning label, what would your warning label be? I got examples. Be ready to talk. I love it. I'm currently uncomfortable. Please end the conversation and walk away. Walk away. Appears calm, but internally running 47 tabs at once.
1: Right.
0: Caution. Overthinks everything, including this label.
1: Right.
0: Fragile. Handle with care. Out of order. Introverted. Extrovert. Warning. Hates talking on the phone. That's mine.
1: Introvert or extrovert is probably me. And the first one was actually funny because I have stopped the conversation mid-conversation. Like, me and Amari's in the elevator. And then, you know, you just talk sometime. People about to leave. So he was about to get off the elevator. I'm like, all right, but I don't care. You're leaving.
0: That's a good question of the day, too. We should do that tomorrow. Remind me. How to get away from an awkward conversation. Like, what do you do? Do you just leave? Do you say something? Or you just be like, yo, shut up.
1: You see, I said something because, like, we both like Family Guys, so it was that type of, like, brutal, honest humor.
0: Yeah, so you
1: and
0: get it.
1: He appreciated it. Like, we became cooler because of that. If, you know, people pass the vibe check, you know, that's how you get locked in.
0: Don't

0: That's not a warning.
1: Love DJ. It's not a warning, is it? It has to be like introverted extrovert. Yeah. No, introverted introvert.
0: Introvert introvert.
1: Heavily introverted.
2: Mom would probably be attitude when cranky.
1: Attitude when cranky. 757-823-9672. If everyone had to wear a warning label, what would yours be? Let's head to the chat, shall we? Our mom, chat. Leave me alone. Period.
0: Simple as that.
1: Zombie, I will tell you my opinion. Pablo, if you had to wear a warning label, oh, okay, she just repeated that. My bad. Scroll down. Karma Kitten doesn't understand something.
0: What?
1: Doesn't understand cues and has no filter.
0: Social cues?
1: Pablo said, caution. Menopausal woman, I don't like you. I don't need new friends. Engage at your own risk. And red, warning, silently judging you.
0: Error. Is that error?
1: I don't think she silently judges.
0: Yeah, she's more open about it
1: she's
0: now.
1: She's very open
0: about
1: it.
0: The first day was silent.
1: Yeah. We feel the full judgment.
0: Now, yes.
1: Househead, extrovert, play at your own risk. Young Sashi, think before you speak. Zombie, tell bad jokes. Spurfan KB, don't touch my kids. Fresh South Keisha, hip hop mom, introverted, extrovert, word up. Let me see. Coach T, sarcasm activated. Fresh South Keisha, stop looking at me and put the money in the bag. Tracy S, creatively unfiltered and will speak my mind. Big Reg from the Rocks, extroverted, introvert. I like being alone around people. See, I like that.
0: Yeah, me too.
1: Extroverted, introvert.

0: I like that one.
1: Yeah, I think you gotta watch out for people like that. I like being alone around people.
2: Yeah, like it's like sometimes I just don't want to talk. You know, I still be chilling with someone, but I don't feel like talking.
1: Yeah, just you know, just enjoy. Right. You know,
2: I'm alone. They're alone, but
1: you know what I'm saying.
2: You know.
1: All right, 757-823-9672. What's your warning label? Phone lines are open. All right, Hot 91, the soul of Ye. Rest in peace, baby girl.

0: And now it's time for your sports report on the Fresh Start Morning Show, brought to you by NSU Athletics, reminding you that Spartan football season tickets go on sale July 1st.
1: Good morning. It's your court right here with your sports at 8:30 a.m. I got you. And our favorite tennis player, Serena Williams' comeback to Wimbledon continues as she prepares to make her return. She'll compete in the women's doubles alongside her sister Venus after receiving a wild card entry into the championship.

titles, making Serena the only player in tennis history to have a career Golden Slam in both singles and doubles. On to baseball action. Chicago Cubs outfielder Pete Crow Armstrong hit for the first cycle of the 2026 MLB season. Even better, he capped it off with a walk-off hit to beat the Colorado Rockies 5-4. St. Louis Cardinals pitcher Dustin May continued his incredible comeback from past injuries, taking a perfect game into the seventh inning and finishing a brilliant one-hitter to blank the Padres 3-0. In WNBA action, the WNBA expansion is officially alive as the newly ranked former Golden State Valkyries as the newly formed Golden State Valkyries picked up a dominant 78-58 win over the LA Sparks, led by Gabby Williams' 16 points. Meanwhile, the New York Liberty have booked a return trip to the Commissioner Cup Final. That's your sports report brought to you by the NSU Sports Network, reminding you to get your tickets early for the football season starting July.

0: something quick. On this Tuesday, today's high, 80 degrees, currently 70, cloudy, 30% chance of rain later. More heat up next. Before work party, don't move. 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

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Come on now. Let's get hyped to go in that office and go get this bag.

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0: before Shakur gets to your headlines, I did this joint like years ago. I didn't really finish it. I'm not going to finish it, but this is it.
1: Here we go. We're going to send this one out to the old school. All these motherfuckers in the Bronx and Brooklyn and Staten Island, Queens, and all the motherfuckers that laid it down, the foundation. You know what I'm saying? 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You feel me? 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
2: Good morning, I'm Maynard Scales, and this is my take. 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Adversity is not the end of the story. It's just a chapter that reveals your strength. Every setback is shaping you, refining you, preparing you for what's next. Keep walking, even when the path is unclear. Keep fighting, even when you feel tired. Your breakthrough is often born in the moments you refuse to give up. Stand firm, breathe deep, and rise. Your resilience is your power, and it will carry you forward. I'm Maynard Scales, and that's my word.
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0: boy DJ Hard Sex in the building. Y'all know what a posse cut is?
1: No, what's that?
0: That a posse cut, now for by my definition, a posse cut is at least three MCs on one record, but from at least two different crews. Mm. Right? Everything else is a duet or their guest appearing. You know what I mean? So Scenario is a Tribe Called Quest, Leaders of the New School. And it's more than obviously three MCs.
2: Right.
0: This is a posse cut. Now it gets confusing. There's a song called Headbanger by EPMD with Redman, K-Solo, and EPMD, but they all in the same crew. But it's a posse cut. So it's some sketchy joints. I bring this
3: up. I'm trying to think of a new one.
0: Yeah, I bring this up. You don't see, well, any Khaled record is probably a posse cut.
3: Okay.
0: You know what I mean?
4: Yeah. Self-destruction?
0: Well, self-destruction, definitely.
2: What is one? Because I know Quavo was on a lot of stuff.
3: We all in the same gang.
0: We're all in the same gang. That's one. Too, right? Now, what's the Migos and Drake joint would be considered one?
2: Walking Like I Talk It.
0: Yeah.
3: Yeah.
0: Because that's just... It's Migos just Drake. Yeah. Featuring Drake, okay. Right?
3: I get what you're saying.
2: But Quavo ventures off a lot, so he gotta have some.
0: Buddy, yep. I mean, I'm sure
2: it's
0: there's
2: hard
0: some.
2: To think of it on the fly.
3: What about
2: it has to be so.
3: Kanye Records? He has a lot of
0: features. Yeah, like the like when he, Grammy Family.
3: Yeah.
0: Grammy Family's a posse
3: that
0: cut.
3: That would be posse cut.
4: Missy Timberland and Magoo.
3: Posse cut.
4: Remember they added other people in too on their records too.
0: Yeah, if you add like a
4: now, Missy
0: tweet on a joint. Nicole Ray.
4: A lot of Missy records.
0: You know what I mean? Absolutely. Anyway, I bring that up just to bring it up and try to define posse cuts. But on Thursday, for all requests Thursday, at least for an hour, I have been challenged by Shakur and Kenny to do Gucci versus Jeezy.
2: Yeah.
0: Versus.
3: I ain't gonna lie. I got side Gucci. Shakur got side Jeezy.
2: I got Jeezy.
0: It's Jeezy. I'm telling you.
2: For sure.
3: Me and Shakur got Jeezy.
2: Gucci got.
3: Am I a fool for saying Gucci? Bangers?
2: But Jeezy's like that. And I already told Kenny, like I didn't know all the Busta Rhymes songs. Because I thought Busta Rhymes was going to get beat in the verses. To me, he won the New York verses. So I feel like it's going to be a lot of Jeezy songs that people probably haven't heard or they're going to get put onto. And they're going to realize, like, you're going to see, bro.
0: I Jeezy put on. I see what you did there.
2: I put on. Hey, look at that.
0: We'll make that work. You know what I mean? Shout out to One Groove DJ Heart Attack. Nominated for the National Radio Hall of Fame. Am I saying that right?
4: Yeah, come National Black Radio Hall
0: National
4: of Fame.
0: Black Radio
2: Tech.
0: Hall of Fame. Right here.
3: Wrap that up.
0: A VA legend, but not only just a VA legend, a nationwide legend. And just one example of that. There's a song that a lot of us are sick of hearing.
2: What is it?
0: He's responsible for it.
3: Which one?
0: Montel Jordan, This Is How We Do It.
2: I thought you was going to say T.I.
0: No. DJ Heart Attack broke that record.
2: Yes, he did.
0: Wow. Here in North of VA in 1990. What is that? Something like that. And the whole country's playing it. And now it's played at bar mitzvahs, funerals, divorce parties,
2: birthday parties,
0: gender reveal
2: commercials, cookouts
0: everywhere.
2: Yeah.
0: Montel Jordan, 6'8". I don't know if he tried to make it to the league. We don't know. But we know he's a good singer. And DJ Heart Attack is responsible for that. That's just one small example of his impact in this industry. So, Mr. Sir, you are appreciated.
4: I laugh every time I think of that record.
0: Because every time you see him, he mentions that to you.
2: Nah, cool.
0: He owes his...
2: At Juneteenth, 2023.
0: You noticed
2: festival.
0: It? You saw
2: it? Yeah, I see them. Montel Jordan got off stage. See, Heart Attack walked right up to him. They would just chop it up. He was like, "Yo, I appreciate you. Like, you are a part of my story.
0: I'm not just
2: you
0: making this up." He saw this.
2: It was cool to see. Like, that was tough. That was dope. Mm-hmm. But yeah, Heart Attack is responsible.
4: I'm laughing.
2: Yo, the only thing that blew me said, go Portsmouth.
0: Oh, you said,
2: like, bro.
0: It's wild. So artists.
2: I get it, though. It's spelled like that. I get it, but that's not it.
0: There's no artist development. There's no A&R department anymore in the industry.
2: No,
0: is an issue because you would be trained or just even people around you should have, you know what I mean? Told this him. Is how you say this.
2: Yeah. Now, this is how you do it. Well, this is,
4: that's the promo. Yeah. No, but Luther Vandross came in concert and he was on stage. He said, "We're welcome to when, is it Portsmouth or Portsmouth?" And it was like, yo.
2: You're supposed to know that, Luther.
4: Yeah, he didn't know either. Yeah.
2: It's crazy. It is spelled Portsmouth. Like, I get it, but that doesn't even sound right.
4: Yeah.
2: But I guess Portsmouth would have sound right if no one know what
0: for
2: it is.
0: No, you know what I mean? Yeah. So, artists, if you're going into another city,
4: Norfolk,
0: this is what you do.
2: Right, Norfolk.
0: You get there as early as possible, even if a day early. Venture the city, right?
2: Yeah.
0: Listen to the radio. Learn some of the communities. Learn three to five. And when you're on that stage, shout them out. It welcomes them, or they welcome you because it's like your home. Yeah. You know what I mean? Right. You're beyond a guest.
2: At least know where you're going. You know?
0: Yeah, that too. And pronunciation is key.
2: Exactly.
0: I've heard national commercials run and say Pembroke, but Pembroke.
2: Oh, no. Pembroke Avenue.
0: Right. Or mispronounce Denby and say Denbaugh.
2: Oh, yeah.
0: Or something crazy. And when you look at that word, it's like, But the Heart Attack just said a word earlier, the city of Norfolk. I think I still say it wrong as the natives say
2: it. Now you got it.
0: Norfolk.
4: It's Norfolk. Yeah. Norfolk. People actually would say
0: N-A-W-F-U-K, though.
2: Pretty much.
0: Right?
2: Norfolk. Some people say, yeah, Norfolk. Yeah.
4: It's like Norfolk.
0: Yeah, you look at it, Norfolk. You try to pronounce it and be correct, and you sound crazy.
2: Exactly.
0: So if anybody's performing Juneteenth and you coming in town, you're in town from in town, I know it's Tuesday, you might not hear this, but if you do, it's not Norfolk.
2: Right.
0: It's not Portsmouth.
2: It's not Portsmouth.
0: Suffolk. You know what I mean?
2: Suffolk. Suffolk. That don't even sound right.
0: It don't.
2: Suffolk.
0: It don't. What's another area that people mess up? I can't think. I think he's pretty much said all of
2: it. Yeah, Virginia Beach is obvious. Newport News, obvious.
4: Hampton, they mess up too, but the funny thing is Newport News is trying to clean up the image from another one that we created, Bad News. So it was like, you remember we created that back
2: that's
4: in
2: real.
4: The day. Yeah. I mean, that was on another radio station.
2: That's
4: so
2: real. Shout out Newport News.
4: It came so real that now Newport News is trying to change that name from Bad News. They just want to get that part off of them. They want to give me something. Give us another name.
0: And you know, I'm from there. Seven and cities, too.
2: I haven't seen it be changed. That's all the same.
0: Recipes, cool DJ Law. I was just happened to be in the, I knew I was in the studio. I used to come on after them. And he was like, we just want to, we're the 757, but we're going to also call it the Seven Cities.
2: And that's hard.
0: After that, I just heard Seven Cities.
2: Yeah, you know what I mean? Is hard.
0: But again, shout out to DJ Heart Attack. He is a legend. And not only that, he's still here doing it for our future broadcasters. So you appreciate it.
2: Right in the building. Like, yo, him and B, like, right in the building with
0: us. I'm just saying, I'm actually a radio product of this guy. If it wasn't for him, we're not going to get emotional again.
2: Right.
0: But if it wasn't for him, I would not only be back in VA.
2: Yeah,
0: but here on the campus of Norfolk State University, that's all DJ Heart Attack. So I appreciate you.
4: I get more people coming up to me telling me, say, "Man, I'm so glad you got B back in the game." And I'm like, "Thank you. I'm glad he's with me. Mm-hmm.
0: I'm so happy to be here,
2: Killer B."
4: I ain't gonna say it with the Knicks, but be mad then to my, throw my Philly sign off. No.
0: It's all love.
4: Norfolk, Philly, we combined together.
0: I mean, think about it.
2: Big Allen Iverson.
0: The VA Philly connection is extremely mean.
2: My best friend's from Philly, like my brother, 9 years old to now from Philly.
0: My mom and dad's from Philly.
2: Worked. Really?
0: But look, I never done the ancestry tree or none of that. But you know, my grandparents have been promoted to ancestor, but like just finding out new things about your family.

0: You know what I mean? Well, think about that. You read about it, or if it's in the book still, but the migration to the north, right?
1: Yeah.
0: Like, we're all from down south. Yeah. Matter of fact, everybody's from Virginia.
2: That's the first place.
0: For real.
2: That's the butterfly effect of that is so cool, though. Because, like, boom, now you're from Philly. It's like you ended up there, and it just, like, the story just keeps on going.
0: Yeah,
2: like,
0: and we all, so everybody from up north try to come back down south to get away from the hustle and bustle of the city or whatever it is. But I will tell you one thing before we log off. The Capitol Trail, there's a bike trail that goes from Jamestown to Richmond. I rode half of it. But let me tell you, when you on that, you feel something. You see, first of all, you're riding paths. There's signs that still say this plantation. There's a sign that says John Monroe or Custer's tomb or something. Custer, that's East of Shore. And somebody's tomb. John Tyler, somebody. And you, like, while you riding, again, you feel the presence of our ancestors. It's a weird feeling. I can't even explain it.
2: I'm telling you, bro. You thought I was playing about the phone call. But he was like, yo, I'm, what do you say, Lee Harvey Oswald or something like that. These people are proud of what they did.
0: Oh, 100%.
2: Like, they're racist and proud about it. You know? Like, we bring the Black history facts. That stuff is important. Telling this side of our history is important. Because they proud of it, man. We proud of our ancestors. Facts. We proud of who we are and how we got here.
1: Facts. Where would we be without it?
2: You know, they paved the way. We just gonna keep on going for it.
0: Words from the youth.
3: Don't lose. Real way. Don't lose what's been given to you.
0: That's facts. Right. They can't take knowledge from you. They can try to take everything else, but the more you know, they can't take the knowledge from you.
3: And don't let today's, and I'm gonna say this in this way, don't let today's rapper influence change your mind about the history that's been given to you. Mm-hmm. Because they, you get one rapper that all of a sudden he says, look, like Kanye when he said it was an option.
2: Oh yeah.
0: Yeah. Oh, it's the John Tyler joint. Yeah. All right, Amai, you live up that way. It's crazy. And,
2: it's ridiculous.
0: And
2: not, like, that long ago, your great granddad. Like, not that long ago.
0: Great granddad. Yeah, it's crazy.
3: Great granddad.
0: Anyway, enjoy your day. Thank you for, no, thank y'all for your time.
2: You're stepping off the podium.
0: Jumping off the milk crate.
2: We got our political one.
0: Make sure y'all be good, be easy, be smart in these streets. Keep your head on the swivel, watch your back. Be good to yourself and be good to others. Make the world a better place. Live from the campus of Norfolk State University, behold
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5: With Christian J. Baker. In international news, Swiss President Guy stated on X that he had an important meeting with Ukraine's President Volodymyr Zelensky on Monday ahead of G7's meeting. Parmelin reaffirmed Switzerland's readiness to host high-level dialogue and offer support of all diplomatic efforts to end Russia's war against Ukraine and to contribute to a path toward just and lasting peace. Parmelin and Zelensky met in Geneva, Switzerland. In national news, voters in Georgia are heading to the polls today for a high-stakes Republican gubernatorial runoff that has broken state spending records. Lieutenant Governor Burnt Jones, backed by former President Donald Trump, is facing off against billionaire Rick Jackson. Jackson has poured more than $100 million of his own money into the race, sparking attacks from Jones over his campaign spending. The winner of today's runoff will move on to November's general election and face Democratic and former Atlanta Mayor Keisha Lance Bottoms. In other news, police in San Antonio, Texas are searching for multiple suspects after two New York Knicks fans were ambushed outside a hotel. Investigators say the victims were in town to watch the Knicks win the NBA championship and were getting out of an Uber at a hotel early Sunday when they suffered an attack from behind. A 62-year-old man was knocked unconscious and had to undergo surgery. His 29-year-old son also suffered minor injuries. San Antonio police are also still looking for information on who exactly attacked the men. I'm Christian J. Baker with your 91 Second News on Hot 91, the soul of EA.
6: I knew this girl named Alana with mad persona.
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8: 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The soul of VA.
10: I like that, y'all. I like that.

0: of VA. Good morning, Hampton Roads. I'm Alana Mercedes, here to welcome you to a Turnt Up Tuesday here in the 757. And you know I'm here to supply you with all the good vibes, all your favorite tunes during the midday. Let's kick it off with Mr. Him on Hot 91, the soul of VA.
1: 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Big Master P vibe, no limit. Ballin' hard on another hemisphere. 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

0: ladies. And one of the biggest, most popular questions asked by the human race is, what is my purpose? What am I here for? Well, that's a loaded question to say the least. But what I can tell you is that there actually might be a way to strategically figure that out. And this might be a two-part one for sure. So stay tuned. I have 5 steps to really finding your purpose. Part one, that's coming up on Hot 91, The Soul of VA.
1: This is Maynard Scales, the general manager here at Hot 91, The Soul of VA. I once was a student here at Norfolk State University. 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

Hot 91, the soul of VA. I'm Alana Mercedes, and Juneteenth is going to be happening this weekend in the 757. Now, of course, you can go to Juneteenth Stop the Violence Festival. That's happening at Mount Trashmore. And it is the fifth annual one presented by the Lambs Foundation. Now, if you know anything about this, you know it's a three-day celebration of freedom, community, culture, and peace. And it's always a great time. This year, we'll have a special performance by hip-hop legend Dougie Fresh, plus our very own DJ Scandalous, keeping the party and the good vibes going. So again, that is this weekend, June the 19th through June 21st at Mount Trashmore. All right, stay tuned. Coming up next, I'm giving you five ways that you can know your purpose. So start finding that out. That's coming up on Hot 91, the soul of VA.

Hot 91, the soul of VA. I'm Alana Mercedes, and your life is important. I'm sure you know that everybody is put on this earth to fulfill something. Some part of God's plan 100% directly involves you. And as people, we stress ourselves out trying to figure out why we're here. Well, according to these pointers from Jeff Logan's Becoming the Beast podcast, there are some actionable steps that you can take to really begin figuring out your purpose. So, number one, you have to figure out what ignites you? What truly excites you? What gets your heart going? Is it helping other people? Is it sewing clothes? Is it giving to the help or the people who need help? Like, whatever that looks like for you, start to notice these things. What really puts that passion into your heart? Number two is to identify your values. So what do you stand for? What are some things that are non-negotiables for you in your relationships and life? What are your values? Number three, you have to explore your strengths and your talents. So take inventory of the things that come naturally to you, the things that people have always told you maybe, oh, you're just really super good at that, or things that you have noticed, this really is easy for me, and it's like I didn't ask for it, but it's here. Number four, seek inspiration from others then. I know exactly what I don't want. So what do you want? Look for role models, people who resonate with you. Look for information that is pertaining to the things that, again, identify with your values and the things that ignite you. So start to get on that right frequency. Start spending your time looking into people who are doing the things that you want to do. Start channeling into that same frequency, okay, that you want to be on. And lastly, number five, set meaningful goals. So take all of this information that you have, put it together, and create a plan for yourself. Start having actionable steps that you can take, even the smallest ones, so that you can start walking towards that person that you see yourself being, that goal that's going to help you to get to that real purpose that you feel deep in your heart. Now, like I said, everybody has a specific role in this earth. If you haven't figured it out yet, it's okay. It's still inside of you. And hopefully these are some steps that you can take in order to start to uncover those things. This is a part one. I'm going to have to come back with a part two tomorrow. But nonetheless, I hope that this was able to help somebody out today. And if you miss these gems, they'll be on my Instagram at It's Alana Mercedes, because I want us to know and fulfill our purpose all of 2026 and beyond. Again, that's on Instagram at It's Alana Mercedes. Stay tuned. I have your entertainment news coming up on Hot 91, the soul of VA. When you're

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1: Sly Stone, frontman of Sly and the Family Stone, was a pioneering force in funk, soul, and psychedelic music. 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Though his later years were marked by reclusion and personal struggles, Sly's influence remains deeply embedded in modern pop, R&B, and hip-hop. Rest in peace, Sly Stone. 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
1: 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Hot 91 reserves the right to substitute prizes for contest discrepancies. 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
3: With Christian J. Baker. In international news, Swiss President Guy stated on X that he had an important meeting with Ukraine's President Volodymyr Zelensky on Monday ahead of G7's meeting. Parmelin reaffirmed Switzerland's readiness to host high-level dialogue and offer support of all diplomatic efforts to end Russia's war against Ukraine and to contribute to a path toward just and lasting peace. Parmelin and Zelensky met in Geneva, Switzerland. In national news, voters in Georgia are heading to the polls today for a high-stakes Republican gubernatorial runoff that has broken state spending records. Lieutenant Governor Burnt Jones, backed by former President Donald Trump, is facing off against billionaire Rick Jackson. Jackson has poured more than $100 million of his own money into the race, sparking attacks from Jones over his campaign spending. The winner of today's runoff will move on to November's general election and face Democratic and former Atlanta Mayor Keisha Lance Bottoms. In other news, police in San Antonio, Texas are searching for multiple suspects after two New York Knicks fans were ambushed outside a hotel. Investigators say the victims were in town to watch the Knicks win the NBA championship and were getting out of an Uber at a hotel early Sunday when they suffered an attack from behind. A 62-year-old man was knocked unconscious and had to undergo surgery. His 29-year-old son also suffered minor injuries. San Antonio police are also still looking for information on who exactly attacked the men. I'm Christian J. Baker with your 91 Second News on Hot 91, the soul of the air.
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I have your entertainment news coming up on Hot 91, the soul of the...

0: the soul of VA. I'm Alana Mercedes. Today is June the 16th, which is when we celebrate National Fresh Veggies Day. 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And I will always say that, support your local farmers. And today, or maybe this weekend, is the time to do that. It is Fresh Veggies Day. Stay tuned, Abby Entertainment News coming up on Hot 91, the soul of VA.
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5: Wrap that up.
3: A VA legend, but not only just a VA legend, a nationwide legend. And just one example of that. There's a song that a lot of us are sick of hearing.
6: What is it?
3: He's responsible for it.
6: Which one?
3: Montel Jordan, This Is How We Do It.
6: I thought you was going to say T.I.
3: No. DJ Heart Attack broke that record.
6: Yes, he did.
3: Wow. Here in North of VA in 1990. What is that? Four, something like that. And the whole country's playing it. And now it's played at bar mitzvahs, funerals, divorce parties,
6: birthday parties,
3: gender reveal
6: commercials, cookouts
3: everywhere.
6: Yeah.
3: Montel Jordan, 6'8". I don't know if he tried to make it to the league. We don't know. But we know he's a good singer. And DJ Heart Attack is responsible for that. That's just one small example of his impact in this industry. So, Mr. Sir, you are appreciated.
4: I laugh every time I think of that record.
3: Every time you see him, he mentions that to you.
6: Nah, cool.
3: He owes his...
6: It's Juneteenth, 2023.
3: You noticed festival. It? You saw it?
6: Yeah, I see them. Montel Jordan got off stage, see Heart Attack walk right up to him. They were just chopping up. He was like, yo, I appreciate you. Like, you are a part of my story.
3: I'm not just
6: you
3: making this up. He saw this.
6: It was cool to see. That was tough. That was dope. Mm-hmm. But yeah, Heart Attack is responsible.
4: I'm laughing.
6: La, la, la, la, la. Yo, the only thing that blew me, he said, go poor Smurf.
4: Oh,
6: you
4: said, I'm getting up real fresh in the morning. 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

the soul of VA. I'm Alana Mercedes, and it's time for your entertainment news of the hour. So let's go ahead and get into it. Now, first off, after a 3-year run, Rihanna and Puma have decided to part ways, okay? So apparently, Rihanna and Puma have decided not to renew their latest contract, which is typically a 3-year contract that brought us Fenty X Puma. And that began back in March of 2023. It's a candid street style moment that many have already loved and bought from. But again, they have parted. It's been amicable, okay? Nothing's wrong, but Rihanna just decided not to renew that contract. And the pieces that are available will still be for sale until gone, if I'm not mistaken. But after $975 million in sale, I think they will be okay. Okay, next up, Janet Jackson gave a beautiful, heartfelt tribute to her late brothers and father at her concert last night. So during her show, Janet honored her brothers, Michael Jackson, Tito Jackson, and her father, Joe Jackson, during her hit song, Together Again in Japan. So while that song was playing, childhood photos of Janet with Michael, Tito, and also with her dad played on the screens behind her. And this tribute is definitely hitting hard, given that Michael Jackson's passing was on June 25th, 2009. And that date is quickly approaching, so I know that she is feeling it extra hard, but beautiful, beautiful tribute. Lastly, Streamer University is about to gain some really popular family, if you know what I'm saying. So Keith Lee is applying to Kai Cenat's Streamer University, aiming to lead a club that teaches creators how to amplify small businesses while staying true to their roots. And I think that this is the best place. Keith Lee is going to bring some wholesomeness to Streamer University, so I'm super excited about that. And I have no doubt that he will be, you know, granted admission, but nonetheless, I'm sure, you know, he has to apply just like everybody else. But I would love to see Keith Lee on Kai Cenat's Streamer University, so we shall see. That is your entertainment news for the hour, ladies and gents. Make sure you stay tuned. I'm playing more of your favorites on Hot 91, The Soul of VA.

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4: With Christian J. Baker. In international news, Swiss President Guy stated on X that he had an important meeting with Ukraine's President Volodymyr Zelensky on Monday ahead of G7's meeting. Parmelin reaffirmed Switzerland's readiness to host high-level dialogue and offer support of all diplomatic efforts to end Russia's war against Ukraine and to contribute to a path towards just and lasting peace. Parmelin and Zelensky met in Geneva, Switzerland. In national news, voters in Georgia are heading to the polls today for a high-stakes Republican gubernatorial runoff that has broken state spending records. Lieutenant Governor Burt Jones, backed by former President Donald Trump, is facing off against billionaire Rick Jackson. Jackson has poured more than $100 million of his own money into the race, sparking attacks from Jones over his campaign spending. The winner of today's runoff will move on to November's general election and face Democratic and former Atlanta Mayor Keisha Lance Bottoms. In other news, police in San Antonio, Texas are searching for multiple suspects after two New York Knicks fans were ambushed outside a hotel. Investigators say the victims were in town to watch the Knicks

punches and had to undergo surgery. His 29-year-old son also suffered minor injuries. San Antonio police are also still looking for information on who exactly attacked the men. I'm Christian J. Baker with your 91 Second News on Hot 91, the soul of EA.

of VA. I'm Alana Mercedes, and Juneteenth is going down at the Norfolk Downtown Waterfront on Friday, okay? June the 19th, you can expect to see incredible performances by Roberta Slee, Sister Sledge, and the legendary Patti LaBelle, all here live on the main stage in Norfolk. 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So again, that's Juneteenth in Norfolk. 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So if you need more details, festevents.org. 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
0: 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So be on the lookout, because Hot 91 is going to be moving all around the 757. 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

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I'm Alana Mercedes, and I know you love kicking it with me for the midday, but make sure you're tapped into the Fresh Start Morning Show. 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

0: If you're in traffic on that HRBT to the Monitor Merrimack, the music will get you through it.
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The soul of VA. I'm Alana Mercedes, and it's time for your mental health moment with Mercedes. So I need you to listen up and hear me well. Conflict is not always a red flag, y'all. It's a point of disconnection that, if handled properly, it can lead to deeper intimacy and connection. So don't shy away from a disagreement with someone that you love and care about. It's just an opportunity for you to get even deeper in your connection. I really hope that was able to help somebody out today. Make sure you stay tuned. I have your Hot 101 coming up at the top of the hour on Hot 91, the soul of VA.

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1: Sly Stone, frontman of Sly and the Family Stone, was a pioneering force in funk, soul, and psychedelic music. 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Though his later years are marked by reclusion and personal struggles, Sly's influence remains deeply embedded in modern pop, R&B, and hip-hop. 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
6: With Christian J. Baker. In international news, Swiss President Guy stated on X that he had an important meeting with Ukraine's President Volodymyr Zelensky on Monday ahead of G7's meeting. Parmelin reaffirmed Switzerland's readiness to host high-level dialogue and offer support of all diplomatic efforts to end Russia's war against Ukraine and to contribute to a path toward just and lasting peace. Parmelin and Zelensky met in Geneva, Switzerland. In national news, voters in Georgia are heading to the polls today for a high-stakes Republican gubernatorial runoff that has broken state spending records. Lieutenant Governor Burt Jones, backed by former President Donald Trump, is facing off against billionaire Rick Jackson. Jackson has poured more than $100 million of his own money into the race, sparking attacks from Jones over his campaign spending. The winner of today's runoff will move on to November's general election and face Democratic and former Atlanta Mayor Keisha Lance Bottoms. In other news, police in San Antonio, Texas are searching for multiple suspects after two New York Knicks fans were ambushed outside a hotel. Investigators say the victims were in town to watch the Knicks win the NBA championship and were getting out of an Uber at a hotel early Sunday when they suffered an attack from behind. A 62-year-old man was knocked unconscious and had to undergo surgery. His 29-year-old son also suffered minor injuries. San Antonio police are also still looking for information on who exactly attacked the men. I'm Christian J. Baker with your 91 Second News on Hot 91, the soul of EA. 5, 4, 3, 2.
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1: I'm Alana Mercedes, and if you missed the Hot One at One, it was Raven Lane with One Wish. 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

of BA. I'm Alana Mercedes, and I know y'all are enjoying Cousins Radio here on Hot 91 every Saturday. But look, we're going to take a little break this Saturday because it is a holiday, so make sure you are going out and enjoying Juneteenth, okay? Celebrating this momentous occasion in the USA. And Cousins Radio will be back next weekend, all right? Stay tuned to Hot 91, the soul of BA.

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Hot 91, the soul of VA. I'm Alana Mercedes, and I want to thank you for kicking it with me on this beautiful Tuesday here in the 757. Make sure you hit me on Instagram at It's Alana Mercedes. 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
5: With Christian J. Baker. In international news, Swiss President Guy stated on X that he had an important meeting with Ukraine's President Volodymyr Zelensky on Monday ahead of G7's meeting. Parmelin reaffirmed Switzerland's readiness to host high-level dialogue and offer support of all diplomatic efforts to end Russia's war against Ukraine and to contribute to a path toward just and lasting peace. Parmelin and Zelensky met in Geneva, Switzerland. In national news, voters in Georgia are heading to the polls today for a high-stakes Republican gubernatorial runoff that has broken state spending records. Lieutenant Governor Burnt Jones, backed by former President Donald Trump, is facing off against billionaire Rick Jackson. Jackson has poured more than $100 million of his own money into the race, sparking attacks from Jones over his campaign spending. The winner of today's runoff will move on to November's general election and face Democratic and former Atlanta Mayor Keisha Lance Bottoms. In other news, police in San Antonio, Texas are searching for multiple suspects after two New York Knicks fans were ambushed outside a hotel. Investigators say the victims were in town to watch the Knicks.

punches and had to undergo surgery. His 29-year-old son also suffered minor injuries. San Antonio police are also still looking for information on who exactly attacked the men. I'm Christian J. Baker with your 91 Second News on Hot 91, the soul of EA.

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Behold.

VA. Hot 91 is all the VA scandal. It's DJ Scan here. It's a beautiful Tuesday in the 757. Hope your day is going great so far. I'm in the building till 6 p.m. You got some shout-outs or requests? I'm live, baby. 757-823-9672.

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2: Wrap that up.
3: A VA legend, but not only just a VA legend, a nationwide legend. And just one example of that. There's a song that a lot of us are sick of hearing.
5: What is it?
3: He's responsible for it.
2: Which one?
3: Montel Jordan, This Is How We Do It.
5: I thought you was going to say T.I.
3: No. DJ Heart Attack broke that record.
2: Yes, he did.
3: Wow. Here in North of VA in 1990. What is that? Somewhere there. Something like that. And the whole country's playing it. And now it's played at bar mitzvahs, funerals, divorce parties,
5: birthday parties,
3: gender reveal
5: commercials, cookouts
3: everywhere. Yeah. Montel Jordan, 6'8". I don't know if he tried to make it to the league. We don't know. But we know he's a good singer. And DJ Heart Attack is responsible for that. That's just one small example of his impact in this industry. So, Mr. Sir, you are appreciated.
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5: Nah, cool.
3: He owes his...
5: It's Juneteenth, 2023.
3: You noticed festival. It? You saw
5: it? Yeah, I see them. Montel Jordan got off stage, see Heart Attack walk right up to him. They were just chopping up. He was like, yo, I appreciate you. Like, you are part of my story.
3: I'm not just making this up. He saw this.
5: It was cool to see. That was tough. That was dope. 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
4: I'm laughing.
5: <Go ahead. laughs> Yo, the only thing that blew me, he said, go Portsmouth.
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That's when I knew that your heart was scarring. 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

Well, Hot 91 is Solar VA Mario with Just a Friend, Scandalous DJ Scan here. Got some friends, or more so like family, will be stopping by in a few. You want to stay tuned in for that. Juneteenth is this weekend, and it's Father's Day weekend, too. We can't forget about that. Shouts out to all the fathers out there. We're going to talk more. Stay tuned. 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
11: Hi, this is Malia Lancaster, business management major and mass comm major from Norfolk State University. And last year, 2,352 people were seriously injured in speed-related crashes in Virginia, accounting for 32.5% of all serious injuries. 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
4: With Katie and Lovett. Nearly half of Americans now say they do not identify with either major political party. A new CNN poll finds that independents have grown to 47% of the population. That marks a 10-point jump since the end of President Donald Trump's first term. The poll suggests a shift away from Republicans since 2024, particularly among young voters, male voters, and white voters without college degrees. Nearly 2,500 people nationwide participated in the poll. The FBI has arrested multiple people for allegedly planning to attack Sunday's UFC Fight Night event on the White House lawn. FBI Director Kash Patel said that arrests were part of the multi-state operation that included people from outside the D.C. area. A federal law enforcement source says the group had discussed in messages a plan to attach deadly payloads to drones to create mass panic at the UFC event, as well as using a gunmen to shoot into crowds. It's unclear how far the group got with their planning before law enforcement stepped in. A source familiar with the matter says charges are expected to be unsealed on Tuesday. Around 100,000 people were at Sunday's UFC event in D.C., held as a part of America's 250th anniversary celebration. The festivities also coincide with President Donald Trump's 80th birthday. Today's weather forecast calls for cloudy skies with rainy conditions expected around 9 p.m. with winds up to 11 miles per hour. Today will be a high of 78 degrees with a low of 67, featuring a 40% chance of rain. The temperature outside is currently 78 degrees. In international news, the British Prime Minister Keir Starmer has made a major announcement that a social media ban for children under 16 is set to start early next spring. It would include popular apps like TikTok, Instagram, and Snapchat, and will place restrictions on gaming and live streaming platforms. The British government says the ban, which comes amid growing concerns about social media among parents, will help protect children's mental and physical safety. Australia and a number of other countries have recently introduced similar policies. I'm Katie and Lovett, and this is your 91 Second News on Hot 91, the soul of VA.

0: on right after this. T.I., Mr. Him. Y'all keep it locked. We're Hot 91. It's Solar VA.
1: Never chase bread, chase the vision. 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Somebody tell them people Mr. Him is here.
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0: 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Somebody tell them people Mr. Hem is here.
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0: unfortunately. 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
1: 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I once was a student here at Norfolk State University, and I can tell you today, I spend so much time thinking about how much I learned here, but also how much it cost me. 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

0: Well, Hot 91 is Solar VA, Scandalous DJ Scan. I know usually I do the healthy relationship talk of the day, but what I got going on right now, who my guest is, my family guest, actually. They're not really guests. It's going to be healthy enough for this dialogue that we're going to have. So, you know, we're going to get back to all of that. But right now, ladies and gentlemen, they're no stranger to the show. They're no stranger to the area. Right now, I have Israel and Let's Two Times from Team Lamb.
1: Yeah. What's happening?
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0: What's going on, Israel? What's going on, Let's Two Times? Listen, man, this time of the year is always a great time for y'all because I know that I'm going to get to see a lot of familiar faces. I'm going to get to, you know, get some catch some good vibes. I'm going to get to DJ. And it's going to be some good food. Y'all always got some good food at y'all events and stuff like that. But it's more so about unity in the community. Y'all bring a lot of people together often. And not just Juneteenth. Y'all do stuff all year long. I mean, sometimes I can't even keep up. I look on social media. I'm like, dang, they had another gala. I said, I can't keep spending $400-$500 on no suit and stuff, man. God, dang. I ain't got it like that.
1: Let's keep the first one clean.
0: Keep the first one? Okay. Right. I be doing too much. I do entirely too much. But what's going on, y'all? Let's talk. What's going on?
1: Well, like you said, we have a very eventful weekend coming up. It is Juneteenth season, baby.
0: Let's go.
1: This year, we have 3 days. 3 days going on. Friday, we will be at Cascades for our second annual Freedom Gala and Vendor Market. Saturday, we'll be at Mount Trashmore this year outside for the Juneteenth Stop the Violence Festival. We got a whole lot of things going on that day. We have the pageant. We have, of course, our Gospel Explosion and Camp Wave Showcase. We have our Youth Talent Show. A whole lot of things going on. And then Sunday, we closing it out with a good family home vibe at Poolside Cooking with our block party. And yeah, that's what's going down for the weekend. Make sure y'all get y'all tickets on Eventbrite. Just putting that out there. I'm going to say that again
0: a couple times.
1: But for the gala, Eventbrite.
0: But Mount Trashmore is free.
1: Yes, but you can still register on Eventbrite so we know who's coming. You know what I'm saying? Get that data.
0: Okay. And I heard a legend is going to be there.
1: Yes, we have. Who do we have, Israel? Let them know who we got.
2: The one and only Dougie Fresh.
1: Yeah.
0: Oh man,
2: pulling out the Virginia on.
0: That's what's up. He's on Saturday.
2: He's on Saturday.
0: Oh, that's so lit, man. So it's going to be a lot of artists performing that will be able to say that, yo, I did a show with Dougie Fresh, the legend. That's major,
2: man. And I know they felt the same way when we had KRS-One.
1: Right.
2: They were so excited to perform with him and really had that experience. So we know having Dougie Fresh this time is really going to just show them, like, this can happen for me.
0: And
2: I'm
0: listen,
2: on the same stage as a legend right
0: now. He's a phenomenal performer, good guy. I've had the opportunity to meet him a few times back in the day. He's one of those guys, like KRS-One, DJ Kool, Chubb Rock, Dougie Fresh, and a list of others. Like, if you ever get a chance to see them, like, they're great to learn from just watching their performance. So I'm excited for the artists in the area to get to watch him and see how, you know, to work a crowd and, you know, be a real MC, you know, a master of ceremony,
2: right.
0: You know, so super excited about that. And I'm DJing.
1: Yes, you are.
0: You know, round of applause for that. So, you know, that's going to be a great time, man. They do this every year. Now, previous years, it was like at the oceanfront.
2: Yeah.
0: Or not. But I love how we're still next to the water.
1: Yes.
0: Because the water is so symbolic to Juneteenth.
2: And
0: you
2: it's
0: know.
2: More it's more private but still public, because now that we at Mount Trashmore, it's like this is the only event happening here in this area.
0: Really?
2: When you're at the oceanfront, you have so many events happening all around you.
0: At one time.
2: They don't really give you that. This is the only purpose that you're coming to this area for. Mount Trashmore is only us. Juneteenth is like the Violence Festival.
0: And you don't have to worry about the kids, you know, have falling off the wooden playground no more. You know
2: right.
0: what I'm saying? That's when I grew up. I grew up the wooden playground, splinters and everything, bruises, you know, the steel slides. You go down the slide and you're burning up because, you know, the sun is beaming on that steel, man. Good times, good days, man, for sure. I'm definitely a beach boy for sure, but happy to be DJing at, you know, Mount Trashmore with y'all, man, and you know, Stop the Violence is a real movement. As you see, I got my shirt on now. This is from Stop the Violence 757.
2: They are part of this festival, too.
0: Listen, it only makes sense. You know, they do the bike ride every year with us with DJ B.
2: Shout out to Monica.
0: Miss Monica. So when I knew that y'all was pulling up to that, I said, you know what? I got to throw on the Stop the Violence t-shirt. I was going to throw on something Team Lamb, but I only got the hoodie. And I said, I'm going to look a little crazy in the hoodie right now. I
2: got a shirt for you.
0: All right. Yeah, I need a shirt too, man, because wow. But no, y'all pull up, man. What's your time frame?
1: All right, so Saturday, we're going to be at Mount Trashmore bright and early at 12 o'clock. So doors open at 12. Well, the park is open at 12.
0: Park opens at 12.
1: Park is open at 12, so
2: and
1: make
2: Dougie
1: sure you get there.
2: Dougie performs at 1.
1: Yes.
2: So y'all got to get there early. He's on early because coming and move and shake things early for us. Get the crowd out there early. Get some energy going and flowing. So pull up. Grab your lawn chairs, your towel, something to keep you comfortable while you're out there with us too.
0: I'm glad you said that because a lot of people will really want to know. That's honorable of you, man, because you could just be like, yo, y'all going to wait all day for Dougie. Yeah, stand right there in his heat. On Juneteenth? No, not on Juneteenth. Can't do my people like that.
2: Right.
0: That's what's up. So the park opens at 12, and we just have a good time, man. Can you shout out some of the vendors?
1: We got Jerk Time. We got Two Women and a Lemon. We got Chimmy Fuego. We got... Who else we got? We got a lot of people.
0: Two Women and a Lemon.
2: Yeah, Two Women and a Lemon. Lemonade
0: that's,
2: company. Yep.
0: That's tight. That's a cool that's a cool name.
1: We got a lot of dope food vendors, retail vendors. Just come out and see who we got and make sure you support.
0: That's what's up. Ladies and gentlemen, Team Lamb, this Saturday, Juneteenth, event is taking place. It's going to be phenomenal. They have a lot of events taking place. So what's the IG? What's the Facebook? All of that so they can check y'all out.
1: You can follow us on Instagram at Team Lamb, that's TEAMLAMB _INC.
2: Our website is teamlamb.us, so you can follow us or find us anyway. Like Lex said earlier, get your tickets on Eventbrite at Juneteenth, Stop the Violence Festival. Shout out to Poolside Cooking, Town Bank, Cox. Shout out to all of our sponsors, Gene Granger. Creators for Virginia. We got some phenomenal support behind this event. So we've really been putting in the work for y'all to have a great Juneteenth experience. No better place to be than at Mount Trashmore this Saturday.
0: This Saturday, y'all, Mount Trashmore, Juneteenth with Team Lamb is going down. Be sure you're out there. Dougie Fresh will be in the building. I'll be on the ones and twos. It's going to be a great time, man. And Team Lamb stands for...
1: Tell everyone around me, love all my brothers and sisters.
0: Y'all heard it first, man. Team Lamb Juneteenth is going down. Y'all stay tuned in with Hot 91, the Soul of VA.

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6: With Katie and Lovett. Nearly half of Americans now say they do not identify with either major political party. A new CNN poll finds that independents have grown to 47% of the population. That marks a 10-point jump since the end of President Donald Trump's first term. The poll suggests a shift away from Republicans since 2024, particularly among young voters, male voters, and white voters without college degrees. Nearly 2,500 people nationwide participated in the poll. The FBI has arrested multiple people for allegedly planning to attack Sunday's UFC Fight Night event on the White House lawn. FBI Director Kash Patel said that arrests were part of the multi-state operation that included people from outside the D.C. area. A federal law

discussed in messages a plan to attach deadly payloads to drones to create mass panic at the UFC event, as well as using a gunman to shoot into crowds. It's unclear how far the group got with their planning before law enforcement stepped in. A source familiar with the matter says charges are expected to be unsealed on Tuesday. Around 100,000 people were at Sunday's UFC event in D.C., held as a part of America's 250th anniversary celebration. The festivities also coincide with President Donald Trump's 80th birthday. Today's weather forecast calls for cloudy skies with rainy conditions expected around 9 p.m. with winds up to 11 miles per hour. Today will be a high of 78 degrees with a low of 67, featuring a 40% chance of rain. The temperature outside is currently 78 degrees. In international news, the British Prime Minister Keir Starmer has made a major announcement that a social media ban for children under 16 is set to start early next spring. It would include popular apps like TikTok, Instagram, and Snapchat, and will place restrictions on gaming and live streaming platforms. The British government says the ban, which comes amid growing concerns about social media among parents, will help protect children's mental and physical safety. Australia and a number of other countries have recently introduced similar policies. I'm Katie and Lovett, and this is your 91 Second News on Hot 91, the soul of VA.

Well, Hot 91 is Sola VA. I saw someone say that they would form a super group with Coco, Brandy, Lauryn Hill, and Janet Jackson. That would be something. I don't know if that would actually happen, but I saw that on social media. Something to think about as we just played the Queen. Here's LMA with Hot 91 and Sola VA.

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0: 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So be on the lookout, because Hot 91 is going to be moving all around the 757. 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
5: 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There's now stop-and-go traffic in Portsmouth, I-264, eastbound between Effingham Street, exit 7, and Berkeley Avenue, exit 8. There's also stop-and-go traffic in Norfolk, I-264, westbound between City Hall Avenue, exit 10, and the downtown tunnel. This traffic report is brought to you by the Virginia Department of Motor Vehicles and Hot 91, reminding you that it's Spartan to buckle up every trip, every time.
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Well, Hot 91 is Solar VA. Slow down. Skip Marley, the grandson of Bob Marley, DJ Scan here. 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
1: Sly Stone, frontman of Sly and the Family Stone, was a pioneering force in funk, soul, and psychedelic music. 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Though his later years were marked by reclusion and personal struggles, Sly's influence remains deeply embedded in modern pop, R&B, and hip-hop. 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

0: Hot 91 is Soda VA. Keep it locked at the top of the hour. Got brand new Fat Joe, Carisha, Young Miami, and Jada Kiss. 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
1: Time, space, and matter. Forever. Forever's a mighty long time. Here we are, decades later. The sentiment is still the same. 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
4: With Katie and Lovett. Nearly half of Americans now say they do not identify with either major political party. A new CNN poll finds that independents have grown to 47% of the population. That marks a 10-point jump since the end of President Donald Trump's first term. The poll suggests a shift away from Republicans since 2024, particularly among young voters, male voters, and white voters without college degrees. Nearly 2,500 people nationwide participated in the poll. The FBI has arrested multiple people for allegedly planning to attack Sunday's UFC Fight Night event on the White House lawn. FBI Director Kash Patel said that arrests were part of the multi-state operation that included people from outside the D.C. area. A federal law enforcement source says the group had discussed in messages a plan to attach deadly payloads to drones to create mass panic at the UFC event, as well as using a gunmen to shoot into crowds. It's unclear how far the group got with their planning before law enforcement stepped in. A source familiar with the matter says charges are expected to be unsealed on Tuesday. Around 100,000 people were at Sunday's UFC event in D.C., held as a part of America's 250th anniversary celebration. The festivities also coincide with President Donald Trump's 80th birthday. Today's weather forecast calls for cloudy skies with rainy conditions expected around 9 p.m. with winds up to 11 miles per hour. Today will be a high of 78 degrees with a low of 67, featuring a 40% chance of rain. The temperature outside is currently 78 degrees. In international news, the British Prime Minister Keir Starmer has made a major announcement that a social media ban for children under 16 is set to start early next spring. It would include popular apps like TikTok, Instagram, and Snapchat, and will place restrictions on gaming and live streaming platforms. The British government says the ban, which comes amid growing concerns about social media among parents, will help protect children's mental and physical safety. Australia and a number of other countries have recently introduced similar policies. I'm Katie and Lovett, and this is your 91 Second News on Hot 91, the soul of VA.
5: 1, 2. 1, 2.

Me Jada Kiss victory lapping. Congratulations to the New York Knicks. I know Fat Joe made that one for them pretty much because they got that ring. New York is back up and down south too. Carisha represent for Miami. All right, y'all stay tuned. We're Hot 91, the Soul of VA.

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2: Shout out to One Group DJ Heart Attack, nominated for the radio, National Radio Hall of Fame. Am I saying that right?
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2: 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Right here.
4: Knock that up.
2: A VA legend, but not only just a VA legend, a nationwide legend. And just one example of that. There's a song that a lot of us are sick of hearing.
5: What is it?
2: He's responsible for it.
4: Which one?
2: Montel Jordan, This Is How We Do It.
5: I thought you was going to say T.I.
2: No. DJ Heart Attack broke that record.
4: Yes, he did. Wow.
2: Here in North of VA in 1990. What is that? Four, something like that. And the whole country's playing it. And now it's played at bar mitzvahs, funerals, divorce parties,
5: birthday parties,
2: gender reveal
4: commercials,
5: cookouts
2: everywhere.
5: Yeah.
2: Montel Jordan, 6'8". I don't know if he tried to make it to the league. We don't know. But we know he's a good singer. And DJ Heart Attack is responsible for that. That's just one small example of his impact in this industry. So, Mr. Sir, you are appreciated.
3: I laugh every time I think of that record.
2: Because every time you see him, he mentions that to you.
5: It's June 10th, 2023.
2: You saw it?
5: Yeah, I see them. Montel Jordan got off stage. See Heart Attack walk right up to him. They would just chop it up. He was like, "Yo, I appreciate you. Like, you are a part of my story."
2: I'm not just
5: you
2: making this up. He saw this.
5: It was cool to see. That was tough. That was dope. Mm-hmm. But yeah, Heart Attack is responsible.
3: I'm laughing.
5: Yo, the only thing that blew me, he said, "Go pour smelf, go pour smelf."
2: Oh,
5: go.
2: You
5: I
2: said
5: was like,
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8: 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There's now stop-and-go traffic in Norfolk, westbound between Campostella Road, Brambleton Avenue, exit 11, and the downtown tunnel. There's also stop-and-go traffic in Hampton, I-64 eastbound between Armistead Avenue, exit 265A, and the Hampton Roads Bridge Tunnel. This traffic report is brought to you by the Virginia Department of Motor Vehicles and Hot 91, reminding you that it's Spartan to buckle up every trip, every time.
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I-91 is Solar, VA Minx in Miami right there. It's a summertime banger for sure. Scandalous DJ Scan here. Got to say thank y'all for tuning in. Y'all be safe out there. And remember, no matter what you do, always put God first. Give it your best and it will manifest. My bro Ron TV, he's up next. Hot 91 is Solar, VA.

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3: With Christian J. Baker, in international news, Swiss President Guy stated on X that he had an important meeting with Ukraine's President Volodymyr Zelensky on Monday ahead of G7's meeting. Parmelin reaffirmed Switzerland's readiness to host high-level dialogue and offer support of all diplomatic efforts to end Russia's war against Ukraine and to contribute to a path toward just and lasting peace. Parmelin and Zelensky met in Geneva, Switzerland. In national news, voters in Georgia are heading to the polls today for a high-stakes Republican gubernatorial runoff that has broken state spending records. Lieutenant Governor Burnt Jones, backed by former President Donald Trump, is facing off against billionaire Rick Jackson. Jackson has poured more than $100 million of his own money into the race, sparking attacks from Jones over his campaign spending. The winner of today's runoff will move on to November's general election and face Democratic and former Atlanta Mayor Keisha Lance Bottoms. In other news, police in San Antonio, Texas are searching for multiple suspects after two New York Knicks fans were ambushed outside a hotel. Investigators say the victims were in town to watch the Knicks win the NBA championship and were getting out of an Uber at a hotel early Sunday when they suffered an attack.

0: was knocked unconscious and had to undergo surgery. His 29-year-old son also suffered minor injuries. San Antonio police are also still looking for information on who exactly attacked the men. I'm Christian J. Baker with your 91 Second News on Hot 91, the soul of EA.
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2: Everybody, please move out the way. Please make room. Ladies and gentlemen, please stand back. Stand back. Please stand back.

Not world what they wanna do. Not, yeah, we coming through. Not wanna do. Yeah. Yeah. Yeah.

A little diamond right there. I gotta thank the Dodgers for that parlay I hit yesterday. Look at all that. Look, hey man, that party tomorrow is gonna be insane in New York. I'm thinking about going down there and coming back by showtime, because I just want to see that parade is gonna be absolutely bananas. I already saw the Puerto Rican parade. Speaking of the Puerto Rican parade, I saw Fat Joe there. He was in the middle of that. I got some new Fat Joe we're gonna start off with. It's called Victory Lap. You gotta hear this. I heard he's taking a few shots at Gucci Man. Uh-oh. But we'll get to that. Look, it's Talk About It Tuesday. So this is what we're going to talk about. You get to talk about it. That's right. See, Monday, Wednesday, Thursday, Friday, I come up with the topics. So today, I want you to come up with a topic. You get to dictate my show. All right?

talk about. That's how we play this, all right? But on the sides, hey, look, I saw something interesting. Let's say you found a $1,000 gift card, right? A Visa $1,000 gift card. It expires in 5 minutes. What you gonna do with it? You found a $1,000 Visa card that expires in 5 minutes. It expires at midnight. Let's say it's like the Cinderella story. It turns back into a pumpkin. It's null and void. You got 5 minutes to spend this $1,000 on this gift card. How you gonna act? All right. Well, it's gonna play what's on the menu. All right. I asked earlier on my Instagram. I asked you guys to tell me your Chinese food order. I want to know what you would order.

0: All right, look. We're going to get all this stuff. We got you. But I want to start off with this new Fat Joe. Let's see what it's talking about. I haven't heard it yet. I only heard about it. Let's get it. Hot 91 Soul of Yay.
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2: Yes, sir. You know who it is, your boy Jada Kiss. And make sure y'all follow my boy at RonTV757 on Instagram.

Okay. I like that joint. Tide 91 with a solo VA. That right there was a local artist. Yes, man. We play local artist music. His name was Modified, and the song was called What's Up. That is a local artist from the 757. And you don't got to just be from the 757. You could be from the 252, the 948, the 804, the 7, whatever. Do any, as long as you rep the Hampton Roads area, surrounding areas, Elizabeth City and them, you're in the vicinity, all right? Send us your music, okay? The way to get your music to us is by going to our website, WNSBonline.org. Send it there, okay? Make sure it's MP3 format, and make sure it makes me want to press this button. Yes, sir. I need that hotness, man. It's hot 91. It ain't mid 91. It ain't cool 91. It ain't lukewarm 91. We're hot. All right? Need that fire. Speaking of fire, I cannot wait. September. All right? September 5th is going down. Cousins Festival. T.I. Plies. Keisha Cole. They're all going to be here. Brian Michael Cox. Cousins Festival year 3. Inside, outside the plaza. All right? It's going down. Oh, my gosh. I can't wait. All right? And your chance to win those Cousins tickets every Saturday. Except for this Saturday. But we got a lot going on this Juneteenth weekend, and I'll tell you what it is next. We all over the city. Oh, my gosh, I can't wait. I got you in a few. Look, Jay Amarni, what's up, man? Where you at? Where you at? I'm still waiting on that fire. Hey, Jay. Jay Armani, where you at? We waiting on that fire. Be right back. High 91 Solo VA. Spin that.

0: This is Maynard Scales, the general manager here at Hot 91, the soul of VA. I once was a student here at Norfolk State University, and I can tell you today, I spend so much time thinking about how much I learned here, but also how much it cost me. Student loan debt is crippling. 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
2: 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There were 25,700 fast speed-related crashes last year in Virginia, an increase from 2023, and 13,743 people were injured, also an increase from 2023. Slow down and control the pace on and off the court. You speed, you lose.
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6: It's-

Juneteenth this weekend, and it's free. You can come see Sister Sledge, Shan, and of course Patti LaBelle. It's happening. Absolutely, it's happening. I cannot wait, man. Roberta Lee, The Fuzz Band, Wilts, Friends, Fortress, Little Keys. Gosh almighty, man. It's going to be a time to be had, and it's free. Free. No complaints. No excuses. Pull up. Let's have a ball, all right? I know my guy Scan is having an event down there. They're having the Stop the Violence over there at the Mount Trashmore, right? Dougie Fresh and them. I know Alana Mercedes is out here somewhere. We're all going to be out throughout the city. It's going to be a time to be had. I cannot wait. All right, look. I got your shout-outs coming up. I'm writing all your comments down. I'm going to shout you out in a few minutes. Don't worry. I'm just making sure I get everybody. We're going to have ourselves some fun tonight. Why not? Let me see if I got some tickets to give away.

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5: With Christian J. Baker. In international news, Swiss President Guy stated on X that he had an important meeting with Ukraine's President Volodymyr Zelensky on Monday ahead of G7's meeting. Parmelin reaffirmed Switzerland's readiness to host high-level dialogue and offer support of all diplomatic efforts to end Russia's war against Ukraine and to contribute to a path toward just and lasting peace. Parmelin and Zelensky met in Geneva, Switzerland. In national news, voters in Georgia are heading to the polls today for a high-stakes Republican gubernatorial runoff that has broken state spending records. Lieutenant Governor Burt Jones, backed by former President Donald Trump, is facing off against billionaire Rick Jackson. Jackson has poured more than $100 million of his own money into the race, sparking attacks from Jones over his campaign spending. The winner of today's runoff will move on to November's general election and face Democratic and former Atlanta Mayor Keisha Lance Bottoms. In other news, police in San Antonio, Texas are searching for multiple suspects after two New York Knicks fans were ambushed outside a hotel. Investigators say the victims were in town to watch the Knicks

unconscious and had to undergo surgery. His 29-year-old son also suffered minor injuries. San Antonio police are also still looking for information on who exactly attacked the men. I'm Kristen J. Baker with your 91 Second News on Hot 91, the soul of EA.

a Visa card, gift card, wherever, whatever. It's good wherever. But the catch is, it expires. It expires in 5 minutes. It's $1,000 loaded on it. But you got 5 minutes to drive somewhere. You got to drive somewhere that's near and try to run that bag up before you got to. Now, remember, you got to get there. You found it. Now you got to get to this place. We're talking about, you got to include how busy the place usually is, the lines. You got to go get whatever it is you're trying to get out of there. Make it to the cash register and swipe that jink before. And swipe it all in 5 minutes. So I want some realistic answers. Where would you spend that? Where would you go? How would you do it? All right. I ain't even say all that on the online, but let me see. All right. Marquita Childress, what's up? She said, put it on another gift card so I have time to think about what I'm going to buy. That's smart. See? Yeah. That's smart. Go ahead and transfer it. See, yeah, that's what I'm. Yeah, you picked up on what I was doing. All right, Blinda Falker, what's up? Said going to the counter and buying gift cards. Oh, okay, yep. See, so you're going to transfer it as well. Same difference. I see what you're doing. Same difference. Is that a thing? Where you gonna spend that at? My guy, my cousin, he said, Calvin, what up? He said he's going straight to casino. All right. I hope you was near the casino. You got to get there. You know you're going to wait in that line for like 10, 20 minutes for them to check all of my IDs. All right. Now I get it. I would go to the casino too. Nah, you know what? You know what I'm doing. Parlays all day. I just load it on my FanDuel, my DraftKings, and just go crazy on it. A free band? A free band? Come on, man. Let me see. Hold up. Chanel Cooper says she going to Wegmans. You going straight to Wegmans? That's how you feel? Going straight there? Okay. I ain't mad at it. Oh, can I keep going? I got more time. All right. Let me see. You found a $1,000 gift card. It expires in 5 minutes. Where you shopping at? Alina, what's up? Alina said Best Buy or Apple. Smart. Go ahead and... You probably can get like one good iPhone and that's... Not including the tax. Gotta get, but you can probably resell it. I would go there and buy. Yeah, I would go there and buy a lot of Apple products. Try to resell it, bro. Apple products. The earbuds by themselves is like $600. I know, expensive. Here we go. Somebody thinks like me. Jeremiah Bordox. I probably butchered your name. Said FanDuel. Exactly. Straight to FanDuel. My guy, Three Slogan Tees, what up, my boy? He said he going to Foot Locker or DTLR. I ain't mad at you. Tell Dominique I said what up. What up, Dominique? All right, look, 757-823-9672. Fathers, what do y'all want for Father's Day? I know, do you want a $1,000 Visa card? Me too. Me too. What a coincidence. Me too.

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0: 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So be on the lookout, because Hot 91 is going to be moving all around the 757. 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
1: 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Ain't nothing else on but Ron TV.
2: Where you gonna spin that? Spin that. Side 91 with a soul of VA. Your boy Ron TV right back on you. What a time to be alive. Talk about it Tuesday in full effect. So much to do, so much to talk about. I know you know Cousins is on the way. Hey, look. Plies, Keisha Cole, Brian Michael Cox, Chico Bean. Oh my gosh, man. What? T.I.? September 5th is going to be so extra lit, man. I cannot wait. And if you want to be there, you got to go to CousinsWithAZFestival.com. Cousins with a Z's Festival.com, all right? Check that out. All right, look. I got all these shout-outs to give. So, look, earlier today, not only I'm gonna do more of the $1,000 gift card thingy things, but also we had a little game going on. I asked you guys to put me on because a lot of times I go out. When I go out to eat, I want to know what y'all do on y'all menus, okay? Sometimes I like to get different stuff. I like to eat differently. Try something new, why not? I asked you guys to tell me, how would you order your Chinese food, okay? Because, see, when I find something I like, y'all know I love me some Dave's Hot Chicken. I stick with the same thing. I go there, I get the mild slider with the fries every time. I don't switch it up. Every time I go to Cold Stone, I get the birthday cake flavor. Every time. Whenever I go to Cracker Barrel, I get the same pancake, Mama's pancakes. When I find what I like, I stay right there. Right in the pocket. But that's why I asked y'all to put me on so I can find some different stuff, because sometimes my taste buds want to try something new. All right? So, my question to you earlier was, tell me, when you go to get your Chinese food, how y'all order it? All right, Reg Smith said he gets the sesame chicken. Ooh, okay. Fried hard, light sauce, dark shrimp, fried rice, okay, the old school kind. A little yak, okay. Or is that yak? Yak or yak? Yak, though not really Chinese, it's more of a Baltimore thing. Oh, yeah, that's yak. Okay, I know what that meant then. Okay, I ain't mad at that. Carolyn, what up? Miss Carolyn, K-Note, K-Dot. She says she gets the veggie lo mein, or the veggie fried rice, extra broccoli, with the spring roll. Oh my gosh. Yo, not too long ago, I was fiending for a spring roll. I don't know why. You ever just got a crazy urge? Like I was yearning for like a spring roll, and I found one on Military Highway. They were delicious. I don't know if it was delicious because it was good, or if it was delicious because I just really wanted one. It was such a weird, like, urge that I want. One time I had an urge for like orange juice out of nowhere. I don't know. Is somebody pregnant? It ain't my fault, is it? Okay. I don't know what that means. You know, they say girls start wanting pickle juice when they're pregnant. I don't know. I don't know what that means. All right. Chanel Cooper. What up? She said she likes to get the she likes the Ming's. Ming's got the sausage gravy with the rice. Okay, I ain't mad at that. Rob the Goat, what up? Said General Tso chicken combo. I need the egg roll. Got to have the egg roll. Let me see. Only one option was popping. Said Wiggins in-house fried rice with the lumpia. Oh my gosh, the lumpia. Somebody bring me some lumpia. I'm in here really drooling at the mouth. Let me wipe this off before DJ B get mad in the morning. All right, is that clean? Let me see with the rice. Okay, I ain't mad at that either. Let me keep going. Big X the plug. What up? Said boneless chicken garlic sauce with the combo, the crab sticks, and the house sweet tea. Gosh almighty, I always keep a Milo sweet tea with me. Just in case. I don't trust everybody's sweet tea. Everybody tea don't be teeing. Does that make sense? Stay right where you are. I'll be right back. More shout outs, more fun.

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4: You think a ticket for not wearing your seatbelt is the worst that could happen? A fine, an inconvenience, a little embarrassment. But then comes the crash. There are injuries. A hospital bed. The long road to recovery. The moments you'll miss. Suddenly, a ticket doesn't seem so bad. That ticket? That was nothing. 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
8: With Christian J. Baker. In international news, Swiss President Guy stated on X that he had an important meeting with Ukraine's President Volodymyr Zelensky on Monday ahead of G7's meeting. Parmelin reaffirmed Switzerland's readiness to host high-level dialogue and offer support of all diplomatic efforts to end Russia's war against Ukraine and to contribute to a path toward just and lasting peace. Parmelin and Zelensky met in Geneva, Switzerland. In national news, voters in Georgia are heading to the polls today for a high-stakes Republican gubernatorial runoff that has broken state spending records. Lieutenant Governor Burnt Jones, backed by former President Donald Trump, is facing off against billionaire Rick Jackson. Jackson has poured more than $100 million of his own money into the race, sparking attacks from Jones over his campaign spending. The winner of today's runoff will move on to November's general election and face Democratic and former Atlanta Mayor Keisha Lance Bottoms. In other news, police in San Antonio, Texas are searching for multiple suspects after two New York Knicks fans were ambushed outside a hotel. Investigators say the victims were in town to watch the Knicks win the NBA championship and were getting out of an Uber at a hotel early Sunday when they suffered an attack from behind. A 62-year-old man was knocked unconscious and had to undergo surgery. His 29-year-old son also suffered minor injuries. San Antonio police are also still looking for information on who exactly attacked the men. I'm Christian J. Baker with your 91 Second News on Hot 91, the soul of VA.